0: distance.
1: What?
0: Who?
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4: 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You've been fighting all the day.

sitting and I feel right. Sometimes it just be like that. Say we need to talk. Told you I'll just be right back.